0: say.
1: That girl, Pink Panthers, was actually on that Hot Ones YouTube show, if you haven't watched it yet. It was super funny. It's Hits 106.1. What up, it's Ann? All right, trying to get you some money. Chance to get $2,500 for the $250K giveaway. We're going to do that.

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nothing about a conservative regular girl that still can beat up jazz. Thorough as f- don't need your jazz. 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Zodiac sign, it must be a Gemini moon, cause we about to go half. Mistakenly, nobody been in a bag, but how many bodies done been in?

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Benson Boone, Niall Horan, Teddy Swims, or Ed Sheeran. 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

Hey, it's Anne. Sending good thoughts and prayers to everybody that lives on like higher than the first floor in the apartment building. It's 106.1. Hopefully you got like 18 fans pointed at you at this point.

choose your daddy. We're going to do that a little after like 6:25-ish on Hits 106.1. You get to choose who you're seeing. Benson Boone, Teddy Swims, Ed Sheeran, or Niall Horan. I'm glad it's your choice, not

0: 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Benson Boone, Niall Horan, Teddy Swims, or Ed Sheeran. Text CELEBRATE to 41061. 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

absolutely wild energy in our city today as Seattle had its first World Cup game, tying Belgium versus Egypt, both 1-1. 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

0: babe.
1: Enter now for your chance to win tickets to one of these shows with Hits 106.1. Benson Boone, Niall Horan, Teddy Swims, or Ed Sheeran. Text DAD to 41061. A confirmation text will be sent. 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

This heat wave expected to last till 5 a.m. tomorrow. Then it gets a little bit better until next week again. Yeah, definitely seething with jealousy, those of AC.

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1: Even artists have their own favorite song from their albums. It is Hits 106.1. I'm Kelsey J. And Olivia Rodrigo said her favorite song from her new album, Honeybee. She said that she thinks that that's what being in love feels like. Like a honeybee. It's so cute.

Y'all, these prices for concessions at the World Cup games are insane. It is. It's 106.1. I'm Kelsey J. We got to talk about, okay? I mean, it's even drawing backlash. Give me three songs.

Enter now for your chance to win tickets to one of these shows with Hits 106.1. Benson Boone, Niall Horan, Teddy Swims, or Ed Sheeran. Text DADDY to 41061. A confirmation text will be sent. 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

because Riri asked so nicely, I will not stop the music. It is Hits 106.1. I'm Kelsey J. Got some Harry Styles, Ariana Grande, Tame, Paula Halsey all on the way. If you need something, reach me, Kelsey Janier, on all the socials.

Enter now for your chance to win tickets to one of these shows with Hits 106.1. Benson Boone, Niall Horan, Teddy Swims, or Ed Sheeran. Text FATHER to 41061. A confirmation text will be sent. Standard message and data rates apply.

Okay, this is pretty nice. The Seattle to Portland train ride about to feel totally different. It is Hits 106.1. I'm Kelsey Jane. We all know it. You know, the outdated cars, the cramped seats. Well, I guess it's all changing. Amtrak's brand new Aero train set just landed in Seattle for some testing, but it's supposed to have 300 seats, bigger windows, business class, like going 125 miles an hour, connecting people from Vancouver, Seattle, Portland. It's Hits 106.1.

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The rest of this week, mind your business. It's 106.1. I'm Kelsey J. We are still in the heat advisory right now. They're saying it's expected to last until about 5 a.m. tomorrow. We'll get slightly cooler and then worse again. Got some buzz animals and new Taylor Swift all on the way.

0: Yeah, definitely wasn't expecting a tie on day one in Seattle. It is, it's 106.1. I'm Kelsey J. It's probably for the best. You know, no riots, nothing crazy. 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
24: This is Jana Kramer from Wind Down with Jana Kramer. 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

Just a reminder, this is the sunshine that we all collectively complained for, begged for, groaned for all winter long, and is finally here. Maybe it could just be a little cooler though, right? 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

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Benson Boone, Niall Horan, Teddy Swims, or Ed Sheeran. Text GRILL to 41061. A confirmation text will be sent. 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

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Yo, what up, Evangelina, on the new hit list. I cannot get enough of this clap right here. I wish they would just do a full album. Give it to us. 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

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Playing you all the new music you need to know. I'm Angelina. You want to get a request in, hit me up. You know I got you. Add Angelina on air on socials. Megan Trainor, it's Shimmer.

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What's going on, friends? I'm Angelina on the new hit list. Martin Garrix, Ed Sheeran, repeat it.

0: Hits 106.1, your home of the most commercial free hit music. I miss Ariana Grande. It's Angelina, the new hit list. Yes, I got to see her. She did her first stop in Oakland. You know, I'm a Bay girl. All 3 days. I had to go. We got the highlights up for you at New Hit List or at Angelina on Air.
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1: 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I'm Angelina, the new hit list. Thanks so much for hanging out with me, discovering new music. It's happening with us on socials at new hit list at Angelina on air. It's been so real. I told you I missed me some Ari. Gonna leave you with Hate That I Made You.

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1: 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I'm Kayla. 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

What's up? 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
1: 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It's Kayla. And the Jubal Show is back on air later this morning. 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

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Did I-

something about a conservative regular girl that still can beat up jazz. 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
0: Yeah, you'll hear what it is in your dirty little secret next. It's the Jubal show.

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14: From the Fox 13 Weather Center, I'm Chief Meteorologist Brian McMillan. We'll be looking at a few more clouds this morning, but lots of afternoon sunshine. High temperatures will be much cooler, around 76 degrees.
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0: Nothing says senior prank like a little innocent home invasion fun.
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0: The Jubal Show. And most high schools in the country have had their graduations now. And you know what that means? Senior pranks.
2: Oh.
0: Well, one class of graduates is making headlines and going viral for what they did as a senior prank. Why is it making news? And why were police called?
2: All right.
0: I'll tell you next. Also, if you did something crazy for your senior prank at graduation, call us. 888-343-1061. 888-343-1061. Text in 41061. But we'll tell you why this group of graduates is making headlines right after this. It's the Jubal Show. We'll be right back.

0: We put 3,000 cups of water on the gym floor, and removing them required hours because each cup had to be emptied individually so that it didn't ruin the floor. That's a text message we just got in at 41061 from what somebody did as their senior prank, because high school graduations have happened all over the country. Most people have graduated by now, but one high school prank is going viral, and cops had to be called because of what a school did in North Carolina. They planned an elaborate surprise for their principal for their senior prank. And on the senior's last day on campus, 56 students showed up at his house at 5 a.m.
1: What?
2: Oh.
0: Broke into his house.
2: Oh, that's so harmless.
0: Broke into the principal's house.
1: It is grand larceny, isn't
0: it? Yeah. And woke him up by blasting Justin Bieber very loudly downstairs. The principal came running downstairs to find 56 students gathered in his living room.
2: That's kind of cute, though.
1: It is until there's a gun owner.
0: Right?
2: But it's the principal. He's got to have had that happen before. What?
0: He did call the police before he ran downstairs, so the cops did show up. Nobody was arrested. And apparently he did laugh it off eventually.
2: Okay.
0: But yes, they're making headlines today because they broke into his house at 5 a.m. for their senior prank. Did you do a senior prank? Text in 41061. Call us 888-343-1061. And because of this, a list is going viral of crazy things that people have done for their senior year in high school.
2: Yeah, I remember my sophomore year, though. The senior class released chickens all through the hallway. So when we got out of our class and we were going to the next one, we're stepping over these feathers and all these chicken crates. And when I say chickens, it wasn't like three or four just bobbing around. It was like covered in chickens.
3: Oh, wow.
2: I think right now people would have a problem with that, though, because like animal cruelty or whatever.
1: Oh, yeah, yeah.
2: But at the time, that was pretty legit.
3: That's when you number them like 1 through 5, but you miss the number 4. There's only 4 chickens, but you say 1, 2, 3, 5. So then for the whole entire day, everyone's looking for the 4th chicken, but there's no 4th chicken.
1: What?
2: There was way more than 5 chickens, though. I'm talking like 30, 40, 50 chickens.
3: So then you number it, 31.
1: You're looking for the number 3, and there is no number 3 of the 50,000 chickens.
0: We're talking about a high school in North Carolina that's making headlines because they actually broke into their principal's house at 5 o'clock in the morning to wake him up with loud Justin Bieber. The cops were called before he came downstairs and realized that it was a senior prank.
1: Mm-hmm. Yeah.
0: That's breaking just, and entering, sucker.
1: Yeah, and it's just insane. Like, there's so many gun owners out there that if they hear something crashing around in their house, they're coming down and they're shooting the first thing moving.
3: Yeah.
0: Somebody texted in at 41061 and said for their senior prank, they put caution tape everywhere, traffic cones, detour signs, and the seniors actually hired fake workers to go throughout the campus. Teachers arrived believing portions of the school were under emergency renovation. That's pretty creative.
1: It is.
3: That's smart.
2: They're so elaborate. It has to be elaborate or go home. Yeah. Or just don't do it.
1: I can't even think of any pranks that we did, but that's because I was in high school so long ago, it's hard to remember anything.
3: Well, you went to school with dinosaurs, so that could be a prank by itself. You heard on them.
2: You were so busy hiding from the T-Rex, you just couldn't think about it.
0: There's a freeze. Yeah, you had to run away from
1: the pterodactyls.
0: Yeah, exactly.
1: Pigeons, we had pterodactyls.
0: Somebody else texted in at 41061 and said somehow their senior class got a cow onto the roof of their school overnight.
2: Wow.
0: But they had to like get a helicopter to take it down. And it cost thousands and thousands of dollars.
1: Not well thought out.
0: No.
2: Oh, the farm animals, though, they really hit.
3: That's a great prank. My cousin, they went to the roof and they painted a flag with their school year on it. And so it's still there to this day. And I think that's so cool.
2: I don't feel like that's a prank, though. No, that's just like leaving their mark.
1: Yeah, my school did that. Like every year, the senior class got to go up and paint the roof of the school, Elk Grove High School in California. And they would paint the roof and then it got to stay there for the next year.
3: Wait, really? Is that not like vandalism?
1: I think if somebody reports you and says you shouldn't be doing it, yeah. But if the faculty says, hey, go up there and paint the ceiling, I think you're good.
0: Somebody else texted in at 41061 and said when they were in high school, the senior spent all night turning every possible object upside down and gluing it down. So desks, chairs, posters, clocks, trash cans, everything, they glued it upside down. Again, costing hundreds of thousands of dollars to make repairs.
2: Yeah, that one's a little bit of vandalism. But that's what I would say.
1: I used to just do that to my mom at the house. I'd come downstairs and change up the living room and just see how long it took my mom to realize that things were moved around. And a lot of times it would take a long time.
3: It takes like 3 or 4 days. Yeah. And she'd be like, wait a second.
1: You don't notice the coffee table's upside down, Mom?
2: Like, can you imagine having it glued, though? Like, you're at the school and you try to get the stapler that's glued upside down to an upside down desk. Like, that's work. You almost have to just, like, give it to these seniors.
3: I mean, some of them are really smart, like, with what they do. I always wanted to put, like, 100 balloons and, like, fill someone's classroom with it, but I could never figure out how to get into the building at night.
0: Yeah, no, it's pretty impressive. That's like, so you know, I'm wondering how many high school seniors have broken into houses and like, different banks and things like that, how they're able to get into the classrooms in the school.
2: Yeah.
3: But it's really impressive.
1: Especially since it's all on camera nowadays. Back in my day, it was a little different. We could get away with things.
3: We didn't have cameras back in
0: here. Somebody else texted in at 41061 and said the seniors at their school covered the entire hallway with hundreds of square feet of sod, creating a miniature lawn complete with lawn chairs, flamingos, sprinklers, and a whole picnic setup through all the hallways in the school.
2: Oh, that's
0: just
2: fun.
0: That sounds like that sounds like an Amazon campus.
2: We did that for homecoming.
0: All right, your phone prank happens every single hour on the 20s. Your next one is coming up right after this. And then right after that is Nina's What's Trending. It's the Jubal Show.

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2: Hello?
3: Hey, neighbor. Kenny? Kenny, right?
2: Yeah.
3: Yeah. Nice to meet you. Pete Akins here. I just moved in next door to you. I got your number from one of the other neighbors. I figured I'd give you a holler and a hoot and say hello.
2: Oh, yeah. Hi. Welcome to the neighborhood.
3: Yeah, we are going to get close and close and close.
2: I mean, is there anything I can do for you?
3: You were walking through the living room the other day. I tried waving at you.
2: Pete, we tend to not really look into each other's windows here. Just polite etiquette.
3: Okay. Yeah. Different kind of neighborhood than I'm used to, I guess, huh? Anyway, I wanted to call you real quick to go over a couple ground rules living next door to me.
2: Rules?
3: Yeah, just a couple things I wanted to tell you about. I'm going to ask if you could do me a favesy and be neighborly with me here and not leave any sort of edibles outside. Make sure you lock your trash up real good and things like that.
2: Why is that?
3: Oh, we just got a bunch of bandits in the house. That's all. And they go out at night. You know, I let them out at night.
2: Bandits. What do you mean by bandits?
3: Well, Jimmy, Stacy, Sally, Peter, Montgomery, and Bishop.
2: I mean, if,
3: I didn't explain. Those are my pet raccoons.
2: Your what?
3: I got some raccoons as pets. They're cute little bandits, and I let them out at night, you know, to roam around since they're nocturnal. And I want them eating only approved food.
2: Hold on. Have they had their shots? Raccoons are known to have rabies, and I'm not really comfortable. Do you need me to call animal control for you? Like, do you have a problem calling them yourself? Have you gotten to meet the other members of the homeowners association?
3: I couldn't hear you over my piping.
2: We have an HOA here, and there are rules to living in this neighborhood.
3: I'm sorry, I went back on the pipes. You know, once I start ripping, I can't stop.
2: Okay, can you lay off the pipes? You're the one who called me. Anytime is a bad time to be playing the bagpipes. You know what? I don't need to be having any more talks about your rules or anything. I'm going to call the HOA. Are you playing them again while I'm playing the pipes? Is that acceptable?
3: Kenny, this is actually Jubal from the Jubal Show doing a phone prank on you. And your neighbor Tommy set you up.
2: What?
3: It's a joke. He said that you had somebody.
2: No.
3: He said that you just had a new neighbor move in next door, and he wanted to freak you out.
2: Oh wow! I was thinking I was going to have to be listening to bagpipes at all hours and like arming myself against raccoons.
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3: Give us 3 minutes and we'll give you everything you need to know for the day. 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You're home from a shingo. It's time for Nina's What's Trending.
4: Have you seen any of the footage from the UFC event that happened at the White House this weekend?
5: Yes.
4: Well, according to people that attended, and of course the people that threw it, said it was an incredible experience. But the question now is, will it happen again? I know the answer, and I will tell you in just a second.
5: In another 250 years?
6: Yeah. Year 500.
4: But first, okay, we need to do a little recap of our little experience that happened at the Seattle Stadium yesterday. Do you know that the Seattle Stadium, their World Cup game, almost sold out completely? There were less than 200 empty seats. There were over 66,000 people in attendance.
3: How does a World Cup game not sell out?
4: I know,
3: yeah, like it's a lot of people, but I'm like, it just surprises me that they're not selling out all over the place. Like, even 200 empty seats, I'm like, how are they not selling out every seat?
5: I would say probably, personally, I would think the economy has something to do with it. Yeah. And the fact that the way we are with immigration and trying to get here, it's very difficult for a lot of people to come from outside. So those are probably two big factors.
3: It's still, like, I mean, it's still a good showing. I'm not saying it's not. It surprises me that not every single game is like sold out all the way.
6: Yeah. Americans also aren't the biggest like soccer fans.
4: Well, they are starting to really show up, and U.S. is doing really great. And then plus down on that floating dock, that was also covered with people. So if you didn't have a ticket to the stadium, then there were so many other places and watch parties that you could have seen. Like, I saw confetti all over the streets on my way in this morning.
5: I never watched soccer, and I've been watching these games. I'm like, what? I'm suddenly a soccer fan?
6: Yeah.
3: I will say, I think people stayed home yesterday thinking it was going to be like pandemonium outside. Yeah. Traffic was great yesterday.
5: Really?
3: I think we should have the World Cup all the time.
4: I thought so too. Yeah. And I was scared.
5: Really?
3: Yeah, traffic was awesome. There was like no traffic. I'm like, this is great. We should have the World Cup every day.
6: I will say it was less than normal. I didn't realize that was why. Yeah, I'm kind of on this bandwagon too, guys. Like, why are we having them more often? We
5: got more soccer fans on the Jubal Show.
6: Yeah.
4: Well, there's another one coming up, so you can get ready. Speaking of, side note, if you know anybody by the name of George Washington,
6: isn't he?
5: I know one person.
4: Yes, Victoria. He was the first president. But if you know anybody that happens to have also the name George Washington, they could win a free Jeep if USA wins the World Cup.
6: That's dope. I would name my kid George Washington.
4: So the first 100 people named George Washington are eligible for a free Jeep.
6: Are there that many people named George Washington?
5: I'm sure there's a lot.
3: Probably a lot, yeah.
4: I mean, it feels like it could be. It could be kind of common.
5: Victoria's mind is blown.
6: I'm just like,
5: there are people out there with horrible names, first and last.
4: I don't think that's a horrible name.
5: No, I'm just saying. Like, she's acting surprised that there would be a lot of George Washingtons, but there's people out there with horrible names.
6: George Washington is not a bad one.
4: No, it's not. It's very wholesome, and they can get a wholesome Jeep.
5: A story
4: that's not so wholesome, and I don't know if any of us really saw it coming. Did you hear that Jelly Roll filed for divorce from his wife, Bunny XO? So if you didn't know, Jelly Roll, country singer, and his wife, Bunny, have had kind of a tumultuous relationship, like many that you hear about. But now it has come to an end, and nobody saw this one coming whatsoever. But in true breakup fashion, Bunny posted a message on her social media of herself in lingerie with a message that says, getting her sparkle back.
3: Yeah, all right.
5: We all win when Jelly Roll divorces.
3: Oh my goodness.
4: We don't really know what happened.
3: And that is probably why they're getting a divorce, because that relationship sounds toxic.
5: Yeah.
4: Well, he actually cheated on her at one point, and they broke up for 2 years and then got back together.
6: Oh.
4: So I don't know what happened this time. I got a little feather flowing around. I don't know what happened this time. They're keeping it very quiet, but it's moving quickly. There's already been moving vans out there, and he just filed for divorce like not even that long ago.
3: It's always a good look when the day after somebody files for divorce, people post pictures like that, like thirst traps, like in a hot tub or something.
5: I was waiting to be released.
6: Finally.
5: Yeah. Yeah, it can finally
3: I'm
5: be
3: so
5: me.
3: Sad about this.
5: How do you like my nipples?
4: Wow. I mean, it just makes her feel beautiful.
5: No, yeah, for sure. Do what you want to do.
4: Get a little attention.
5: I'm actually kind of sad because their relationship, but again, it's Hollywood and show business, but it always seemed very like cute.
4: It did.
5: And you were like, oh, I hate to say it, but the larger guy that wasn't really aesthetically pleasing with the pretty girl, you wanted it to be true.
4: Well, now he had a glow up, and now they're breaking up. Yeah. He lost all the weight and glows up, and now he's out.
3: Oh, yeah, there you go.
4: So I thought about that too. That usually happens, but I wish them both well, and I'm sorry it sucks.
5: I can't wait to hear about the dirt.
3: Jelly Roll. Like, I have no idea about this situation at all, but there's this influencer named Nicole Arbor. Do you guys know who that is?
6: No.
3: I didn't know who she was. Well, because she's like literally got all these allegations against Jelly Roll.
4: Like what
3: kind? Yeah, she's like podcasted. Oh. He's basically has like terrorized her.
5: I think I heard this story. What? Yeah, I read about this. Like
3: and I've
5: a year
3: listened
5: ago.
3: To her podcast about it, and she does play audio of and video of Jelly Roll, and it doesn't look like he's a nice dude.
5: Right.
4: Really? You know?
5: Right.
3: Yeah.
4: I don't get that vibe.
5: Yeah.
4: But I also am not Nicole Arbor.
3: Yeah. So I don't know. I don't know the specifics. I don't know if I believe her or not. But
5: I definitely remember that story that she was talking.
3: And I know that
5: first.
3: Jelly Roll, the wife with Bunny, whatever.
4: Bunny. Yeah.
3: Like, she spends a lot of time on her podcast basically bullying and talking trash about this Nicole Arbor girl. So, like, I've heard those. I'm like, that's a bad look.
5: Yeah. If it's not true, you don't react.
3: Right, exactly.
5: Publicly, at least.
3: Yep.
6: Leave it to Jewel to give us the influencer drama.
3: I know. I
7: I was looking at Spotify the other day.
8: You gossip girl.
7: Yeah, I know.
8: You gossip girl. Yeah.
4: I'm so proud.
7: Thanks.
4: It's like new gossip girl. It's like when you surprise us with Blake Lively.
7: Yeah, exactly. I love that stuff, man. You know, like, I was looking for a podcast the other day and I saw this podcast that said Jelly Roll's terrorizing me. And I was like, what? Let me check this out. And that's what it was.
4: Wow.
5: And to be honest with you, in defense of you, Jubal, I totally understand, like, it is, especially with the way that things are in the world right now, it is nice to get distracted by other people's problems.
7: Yeah, it is.
4: Okay, that's evil, but yeah.
5: No, but that's gossip. You know, that's what gossip is. You're getting, it's like reading a book. You get distracted and you go down that road and you don't have to deal with it day to day.
4: I know.
5: So that's all I'm saying.
4: Well, we can put your...
5: You gossip, girl. You gossip.
4: Well, I got some hot goss for you, too. You know that UFC event that just happened at the White House. It was put on by Dana White. And actually, Victoria, you were talking before the break about how we paid for it. We didn't actually. The UFC paid for it. Dana White paid $60 million out of his own pocket to put on this entire event.
6: See,
4: and for that reason, it will never happen again because they can't afford it.
7: They're broke now.
4: Yep, that broke. Can't do it.
5: I do have to say that, yes, that's true, but there are also there were federal employees that were on pay during that event.
7: Well, yeah,
5: for security and everything. Yeah.
6: Well,
5: kind
6: of stuff. I just don't believe that like there's some part of it that I know came out of like
5: there was a handshake somewhere.
6: Yeah. Like, I can't believe there wasn't.
4: Well, it was the president's 80th birthday, so I'm sure it was like happy birthday to me.
6: I mean, I'm gonna get that kind of celebration for my 80th birthday.
4: That is what's trending. And
7: America,
4: no.
7: Man. Well, basically, the White House holds backyard boxing events.
5: Yep.
7: With I mean, that's basically what it's
5: for cash in the envelope under the desk.
7: Yeah, exactly.
6: Yeah, what's more America than that?
7: Yeah, exactly. I mean, you have the trailer park where they do it, and then you've got the White House where they're also doing the same thing.
6: Yeah.
7: Just on a different level.
5: America. Yeah.
4: That's what's trending.
7: To Catch a Cheater is coming up right after this. It's the Jubal Show.

It's almost time for your dirty little secret. It's the Jubal Show, and one of our listeners has a dirty little secret that she's keeping from her daughter, and it could be the greatest parenting advice you've ever heard. You'll hear it in your dirty little secret next. It's the Jubal Show. I live my day.

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2: And he said $5,000, so.
0: Well, at least you got rid of him, right?
3: One way to bury it.
2: I feel better talking about it.
0: All right. Well, thank you for your dirty little secret.
2: All right. You're welcome.
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6: Hey, it's Olivia Rodrigo. And this is my new song.

0: know what's weird about your quizzes, Katie, is that all the work is right and just the answers are wrong. I know that having a boyfriend may seem like the most important thing in the world right now, but you don't have to dumb yourself down to get guys to like you.
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2: Yeah. And I've drank my coffee and that's about it today. But that's about it.
1: All right.
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0: you don't have enough money.
1: Okay. Right here. It says right here in this account we have $401,000.
0: Jackpot.
1: You missed it.
0: Nope. That says you have a 401k account.
2: It's time for America's favorite trivia game, You Versus Victoria. Your chance to take on our own Victoria Ramirez in a game of trivia for Washington State SummerCon tickets. And let's meet today's contestant for You Versus Victoria, Jason. What's up, Jason?
3: What's happening?
2: Not much, man. Are you, well, I don't know if Victoria's ready to take on you.
4: Sorry, I was running a little behind with life.
2: But are you ready to take on Victoria, Jason?
3: 100%.
2: All right.
5: That's pretty confident.
4: I don't know if you've heard, I mean, I'm doing a little better, Jason, so.
6: What, a tie?
4: Freeze?
3: Yeah, you got your blindfold?
4: Yeah, I do actually. Thank you very much, Jason.
2: Victoria's been wearing a blindfold when she answers the questions now so she doesn't get distracted.
4: Hey, my friends said they thought it was a good idea, too.
2: I think it's a great idea. You've won once.
4: Yes.
2: And you've tied twice. So yeah. You haven't, like, outright gotten
6: lost.
2: Yeah, you haven't gotten, like, you know, killed yet.
4: Yeah. Wait.
5: Out of context, this is all so hilarious.
4: Well, I guess you're doing better, babe. Is what it's telling me. So.
2: All right, we're going to send Victoria out of the studio. And while she's leaving, Jason, the game is played like this. You have 30 seconds to answer as many questions as possible. If you don't know one, just say pass. And Victoria has to beat you outright to win, okay?
3: Okay.
2: All right, here we go, Jason. Your time starts now.
5: In baseball, what does ERA stand for?
3: Earned runs average.
5: This popular snack food was accidentally invented while trying to fix soggy French fries. What was it?
3: Fritos.
5: A shrimp's heart is located in what part of its body?
3: Its butt.
5: What summer treat was accidentally invented when an 11-year-old left a drink with the stirring stick outside overnight?
3: Popsicles.
5: In soccer, what does the term nutmeg mean?
3: It's when you kick the ball through the opponent's leg.
2: All right. We'll bring Victoria back into the studio if I can get her attention. Victoria!
6: Hello. Victoria!
5: At this point, I don't know if it matters. I feel like you just killed her.
2: She's outside talking to our editor, Chris, not turning around. Okay, now she's coming back in while she's putting her headphones on and stuff.
4: That did not help at all.
2: Jason, are you paying attention to the World Cup?
3: Not even a little.
2: I like the honesty. Yeah, I just am curious to see who is actually paying attention to it, because I don't know anybody that's actually really, like, really paying attention to it.
6: I'm watching soccer.
5: Like, when it's on, it's fun.
6: Yeah.
4: But it's turned on.
5: Yeah.
2: Yeah, like, I'll check it out for a second. Yeah. I feel like they made a mistake having America host it. And I know you're not supposed to say that, but it's just like, we're not a huge soccer community, you know? So it's like, man, the World Cup people have to be like, okay, let's not do that again.
4: Well,
2: thanks
4: for effort.
2: All right, here we go, Victoria. 30 seconds to answer as many questions as possible. If you don't know one, just say pass. And you have to beat Jason outright to win. And Jason, you can tell Victoria when to go.
3: All right, Victoria. If 33 and a third is a third of a dollar, what's a third of a dollar and a half? Okay, go.
4: Wait, what?
5: In baseball,
4: 33 and
5: what does ERA stand for?
4: Wait, what? Wait, pause. Timeout. Wait, there's no timeouts. Okay, what'd you ask for? Ask it again. It's a baseball question.
5: In baseball, what does ERA stand for?
4: Oh, my gosh. I'm hearing also his question in my head. Oh, my gosh. Wait, like the emergency room?
5: ERA!
4: Oh! I don't know. Next!
5: This popular snack food was accidentally invented while trying to fix soggy fries. What was it?
2: Jason, excellent job distracting her with that question that you had before.
4: Wait, I didn't even hear Anita's last question. What did you even ask me, Jason?
3: Hey, if 33 and a third is a third of a dollar, what is a third of a dollar and a half? But the answer is 50 cents.
2: Whoa.
4: What? I'm sorry, I still didn't hear that.
3: It's a third of a dollar and a half.
5: Her brain exploded.
4: Third of a dollar and a half?
6: 50 cents.
4: I don't get it. Like the person.
2: It's math.
6: Yeah.
4: He said a third. A third of a dollar is not 50 cents.
5: No, a third of a dollar and a half is $1.50.
4: A third of a dollar and a half. Wait, a dollar and a half is $1.50, but a third of that
6: is
5: 50 cents.
4: Ah, crap. Right. Yeah, you got me there.
2: Let's send it over to the scoreboard and see how you guys did with our scoreboard producer Freeze.
6: Victoria was scathing with none, and Jason had three.
2: Hey, what? Jason, congratulations.
5: Nice job, Jason.
4: Jason,
2: killed it.
4: You suck.
2: Yep. You got Washington State SummerCon tickets just for playing And you've handed Victoria her biggest loss with the...
4: seriously?
2: Eye covering.
3: You're welcome.
4: Eye mask.
2: Thank you.
4: Blindfold.
2: Blindfold.
4: Yeah, works. Where'd it go? I threw it back.
2: All right. Thanks, Jason.
4: Wait, we didn't go over the answers.
2: Oh, yeah. Let's get the answers with Nina. Thank you.
4: Not that I wouldn't have heard any of the questions, but...
2: Yeah.
5: That's true. ERA stands for Earned Run Average. The popular snack that was accidentally invented while trying to fix soggy fries was potato chips.
4: Oh.
5: A shrimp's heart is actually located in his head.
4: Whoa.
5: The summer treat that was accidentally invented when an 11-year-old left a drink with a stirring stick outside overnight.
4: Popsicles. Dang it.
5: Popsicle. And then in soccer, the term nutmeg does mean kicking a ball through an opponent's legs and regaining possession.
2: Jason, congratulations and thank you for playing.
3: Thank you.
2: Yep. We play you versus Victoria the same time every single weekday morning. 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Your next one is right after this. And then right after that, it's Nina's What's Trending. 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
2: Hello?
3: Hi, this is Coach Donk. I was looking for Grady, Chad's dad. This is Coach Donk. We haven't officially met in person yet, but you know, like, I'm sure you heard that the previous coach of your son's little league team is gonna be, you know, taking off, and they're gonna be putting someone else in charge, and that someone is Donk. So anyway, I didn't receive like the release form, so I just need to make sure I get that before your son shows up to practice today.
2: Chad did not bring home a release form. I didn't get one.
3: Okay. Well, sometimes these kids forget to give them or whatever. But I just want to get your mouth approval, like word approval. And if I can get that right now, then cool. I'll send him home with it. So, just let me know if it's all good.
2: Just a baseball release form. Sure.
3: Yeah. All right. Dope. So anyway, the artist is going to be here, for most of the practice will be done doing that, but like I'll send him home with the release after. If you just have him sign that, then we're good to go. I'm stoked, cause like it's I'm just stoked to see all these kids getting tatted like that. Like that shows true commitment. You know what I mean?
2: I'm sorry. You said tatted?
3: Yeah, like it just really shows like passion. It's cool because like not all it's going to go past like this season, like for their whole life, they'll be able to look at their chest and be like, yeah, be the hammer, dude. You know what I mean? Be the hammer.
2: I'm sorry. What do you mean? Look at their chests?
3: Yeah, like just about look well in the mirror and just see like the words be the hammer. You know what I mean? Like that's our mod.
2: Maybe you lost me. I thought this was a release form for baseball. What do you mean tatted?
3: I'm talking about getting the motto tattooed on their chest. Like, they all agreed to it. They thought it was a good idea. I was like, let's do it, dude.
2: Sorry, what the you're tattooing, the kids all said they want to get tattoos with you.
3: Yeah, I talked to the little dudes after practice the other day, and I was like, what would make us like a tighter team unit is if we all got our motto tattooed on us, and they were down, So they're all going to get like, be the hammer,
2: There is no way in hell that me or my wife is going to be okay with Chad getting a tattoo on his chest that says, be the f-ing hammer, man. You think that my son's going to get a tattoo on his chest? Be the I'm about to become the f-ing hammer with you. What the
3: Okay, dude. So it sounds like, I didn't want to get there, but it sounds like you're not super supportive of your son's baseball endeavors.
2: What the are you talking about, endeavors? That's not even a f-ing word. Dude, who the are you, man? There's no way in hell you're tattooing my son's chest. Be the f-ing hammer? You're a moron.
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2: No.
3: It's a joke. 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
2: Oh, my gosh. I was freaking out. I was picturing my son coming home with the tattoo on his chest that says, be the hammer. Oh, man.
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3: Give us 3 minutes and we'll give you everything you need to know for the day. 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Your home for Machingo. It's time for Nina's What's Trending.
4: If there is one thing we as Americans do well, it is food combinations.
5: Oh, gosh.
4: And there is a woman who is trending because she's got everybody's attention with what she is dipping her chip into. You're let your mind wander, and I'll let you know what it is coming up in just a second. But the internet is mad, so we'll go there. But first, we're getting ready to put America's time capsule together. And so far, there are three things that we know for sure are going to be included. Do you want to take any guesses? Just since we're talking about America.
6: An iPhone.
5: Oh, that's a good one.
3: Yeah, some sort of deep fried food item.
5: I think a hot dog.
4: You're close-ish, but like not fried.
3: Oh.
5: Hot dog?
4: No.
3: Twinkies.
4: Coca-Cola.
5: Oh, Twinkies.
4: So it is kind of a food item, but no. So Coca-Cola so far, iPhone 17 and Native American artwork are the three things that we know for sure are going to be.
5: iPhone 17?
4: Yeah.
6: That's very specific.
5: Yeah.
4: That we know for sure will be included in this time capsule. Other than that, states and territories are allowed to decide what they want to represent them. So they're going to be including different things. And then this is going to go underground and it will not be opened up again until 2276.
7: When do we get to open one up?
4: Didn't we already?
7: We did.
4: Was it like in 2000 or?
7: Oh, well, that didn't help me at all because I was born then. So like I didn't get to see it.
4: Yeah. Do you remember putting anything into a time capsule?
7: No, but I want to.
6: The fact that you weren't born in the year 2000 blows my mind.
7: I was born in the year 2000, actually.
6: The year 2000.
4: What was that? Are you okay, Freeze?
3: Is that what happens for this reason every year in the year 2000? You just burst into a little song? That's cool.
4: What is happening?
7: I don't know. But you're going to need to take that energy, producer Freeze, and get ready for a photo op because there's
4: a new place in Seattle where you can take all of your selfies. And I think that the city has been waiting for this moment because you've probably seen it when you go on vacation. Like you go to fancy places like the Bahamas or Curacao and they've got like this big sign outside that spells it out. And then you go and you get your picture inside of it and like you pose in the O or something like
6: what's
4: that.
6: What's vacation?
4: Okay. You're really on one. Well, there's a new Seattle sign that has just been revealed on Pier 62, and it is the perfect place for people to go and get photos when they come visit, or even if you're a local, because we've never had this before. So you can pose in the A, or, you know, climb up on the E. Yeah. Okay, nobody's excited about it.
6: I saw it, and apparently people are excited about it. There's nobody in this room.
4: I thought it was cool. Yeah. I thought it was super cool. And the artwork on the outside of it is awesome. It kind of looks like totem poles, and it's super sick. So
3: cool.
6: Super sick.
4: That's what I said, and I'm going to do it. Bye. All right, lastly, we'll go to something I know you guys will all get worked up about. And it is what this woman has been dipping her chips into. So she's super viral because she has something that she calls salt-sa. And it is what you think it is. A bowl of salt. Straight salt.
6: Ew.
4: This girl is taking her chip and dipping it into salt. And she was very serious about all of this. And once that happened, you know everybody had to chime in, like different doctors.
6: Yeah, it's not good.
7: Like, isn't that bad for
3: you? Probably not the best thing ever.
4: Yeah, no.
3: Doesn't surprise me, really.
4: This one guy goes, hey, friend, in my line of work, we call this a symptom.
6: That's so foul.
4: I don't know if it's like rage bait or what, but she seems to love it. And it's salt, but it is pretty foul.
6: Yeah.
4: You know, I worry about my niece because she loves salt like that. Like she'll walk into the kitchen and she'll just pull like little like handfuls of salt and eat it. We have to hide it from her. Like you'd think you'd do that with sugar.
6: Yeah.
4: But she loves her salt.
6: That's wild.
4: So,
3: get her a salt lick.
4: Like
7: a beer.
4: Oh, yeah.
7: There you go.
6: Put it on the wall.
4: Yeah. She would love it.
6: But the visual is killing me.
4: That is what's trending.
3: All right, your first date follow-up is coming up right after this. It's the Jubal Show.

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2: Hello?
3: Hello?
2: Hey, you have a dirty little secret?
3: I do. First off, though, can we maybe change my voice? I don't really want my ex to recognize my voice.
2: Yes, okay. We can do that for you. Yeah. All right, we'll change your voice. Yeah. What's your dirty little secret?
3: So I have an ex. Like I said, I was dating this gal, great cook. And so I work at this company. Seems irrelevant, but turns out that her new boyfriend also works in my company, but different department, different floor, actually about two floors up. Her food is, like, honestly the part I miss the most, you know? So, really, my dirty little secret is that now recently, and it's been kind of a while, 5 or 6 months, I'm not tracking or anything, but I've been dealing this dude's lunch, yeah, so I can eat my ex's food again. And sometimes I, like, deliberately take it. Every once in a while, like, I'll take, like, a little, you know, nibble off of, like, a chunk, you know, and I'm not sure what's going on through this guy's head, but it keeps coming. So, like, I kind of got, like, this free-flow access to the, like, the only part. I was like, damn, am I going to have to give that up, though, you know?
4: So you're just stealing your ex's new man's food?
5: So you can eat her cooking again.
3: All right, well, now when you say it like that, it kind of sounds kind of weird, though.
2: Well, thank you for telling us your dirty little secret.
3: thank you very much. Appreciate you having me on.
2: Yep.
0: What's your dirty little secret? 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
6: All right, class, tell me about your weekend. Leo?
7: Well, my sister wanted to go camping, so my parents took us in our new Nissan Pathfinder through a mountain trail.
6: Thank you, Leo.
7: No, it's not over yet. My brother wanted to explore some caves, so we drove up a bunch of steep hills. And then we
6: With its V6 engine and 9-speed automatic transmission, the Nissan Pathfinder...

0: me.
1: It's almost time for the biggest event in human history.
2: Whoa.
1: It's a Jubal show. More important than the discovery of fire.
2: Bro.
1: More awe-inspiring than when the Egyptians erected their huge pyramids.
3: Wait a minute.
1: More culturally important than the invention of Tinder.
2: What?
1: I'm talking about Taylor Swift's upcoming wedding.
3: Oh!
1: We've already heard rumors that Taylor Swift and her little underrated wedding to her meathead fiancé, Travis Kelce, will be held at Madison Square Garden.
3: Mm-hmm.
1: But there's also more reports coming out on things that will be happening at her wedding, and is ridiculous.
2: So exciting.
1: We'll go over it right after this. It's the Jubal Show.

0: It's almost time for the biggest event in human history.
1: Dun, dun, dun.
0: Bigger than the moon landing, bigger than fire, bigger than when we made the wheel. Yeah. The most important thing the world has ever seen is about to happen very soon. And of course, I'm talking about Taylor Swift's wedding.
2: Yes. I'm actually excited about it. I can't wait to see how this actually plays out.
0: And if you're planning your wedding, because it's summer wedding time, you know, a lot of people are stressing about decorations, where you should have it and everything else like that. Well, get ready to be frustrated, because Taylor Swift is definitely having a very small, understated wedding. It's going to be apparently at Madison Square Garden in New York.
2: So understated.
0: They've rented that out. And that's unofficial. Apparently, that's something that's been leaked. There's been no confirmed source that says that it is actually going to be at Madison Square Garden. But there's more things happening that make people think that it is actually going to be at Madison Square Garden. Oh. Because apparently, Taylor Swift is having a massive stage being built right now for something.
2: A tour, duh.
0: According to TMZ, a huge stage is currently under construction, rumored for the Taylor Swift Travis Kelce wedding extravaganza.
2: Wow.
0: The stage is reportedly being built at Rock Lillets, which is a production campus known for constructing and rehearsing concert tours.
1: Oh, okay.
0: But it's not for a concert. It's for Taylor Swift's wedding. They're making a huge stage for the tiny little event.
2: Oh my gosh.
0: That is Taylor Swift's wedding.
2: They're going to have the trap door. They're going to get...
3: Basically, it's going to be a Taylor Swift concert.
2: Raising it out. How many outfit changes will there be?
0: I'm hoping at her wedding, she does the thing, you know, where performers will float out into the audience.
1: Yeah.
0: And be suspended in the air, when she's doing her vows or something.
2: Yeah.
1: I was thinking the whole launch pad out of the stage, up, and with the lights going off, and then landing on the stage.
0: Again,
1: like a superhero.
0: I can't decide if I think that it's dope that she's doing that for her wedding, or incredibly sad.
1: Right.
0: Because it's it's that big of a spectacle that you're getting married finally.
1: Right.
0: Like, to me, that just says desperation. It's just I'm balling and I can get Madison Square Garden, but I kind of feel like it's more the desperation.
2: I feel sad.
0: The world's just oh my God, she actually did it. Holy crap.
2: I don't think
0: this is amazing. We never thought this would actually happen.
2: This has
0: to be the biggest celebration on earth, because we thought for sure there's no chance Taylor Swift is ever going to lock anybody down.
1: She's going to keep getting dumped.
2: That's not true, guys. This is, everyone wants their wedding to be their wedding. And you know what? Joke's gonna be on everyone. Watch her get married and no one's gonna know. She's gonna pull a Tom Holland and Zendaya. They get married in private. But if she does rent out Madison Square Garden for her venue to get married, I'm gonna be you know what, Taylor? I can't do that, so go you for doing that.
0: We're talking about the biggest event in the history of humankind that's coming up. Taylor Swift actually getting married. Holy crap. And there's a big stage being built that is apparently for the wedding, and also one of the reasons that apparently this huge production facility that builds stages for concert tours is building a stage for the wedding is because reportedly the stage is being built because a lot of the wedding guests are performers themselves, and there's an expectation that there will be performances during the wedding.
2: Okay, but that's crazy too. Stage level performances. Can you just do an acoustic with your guitar and make it something that nobody's ever seen? Yeah. It does feel really sad to me. What are you trying to prove?
1: Yeah, it's like a marriage. It's between two people. I would think you would want it to be smaller.
2: Okay, it's Taylor Swift, guys. This is the prince and princess of our country. This is the king and queen getting married.
1: That's not my king.
2: Castle. She is my queen. You can't tell me this is not a USA event of the century.
1: Doing the octagon at the White House then.
2: This is going to be bigger than Coachella is what I'm saying.
0: Yeah, it sounds like it from all that they're doing. They're apparently going to have it at Madison Square Garden. There's a huge stage being built for Taylor Swift's wedding. And they say that people that go to the wedding might actually be performing during the ceremony.
1: I'd be so mad. So I have to bring a tuxedo and my leotard? What do I have to do?
2: They have to at least turn it into a fairy garden or something. If it's going to be inside of Madison Square Garden, you should not be able to see any of that concrete. You want to be somewhere else in your little floral gowns and I don't know. It feels wrong.
4: Okay, but wait. You know how normally at weddings they have doves released?
2: Yeah.
4: You can't do it since you're in a stadium. So all I'm going to say is if they're auditioning people to be in the little rafters flying above, I would like to audition for that. I don't mind. I'll
2: fly around like little doves.
1: Yeah. I can totally see you doing that too.
0: I picture Taylor Swift and Travis Kelce up at the podium and they're about to deliver their vows and then they're talking to Taylor Swift. She's like, hang on a second. I'm sorry. I'm just a little somber. Speaking of somber, he's here. And then he comes out and then performs.
5: Before they say I do, I'd just like to thank my bass player, my drummer.
0: Sources close to the wedding also say that Taylor Swift's vows are being workshopped right now. A source close to Taylor Swift says the couple's vows have gone through 17 rewrites.
2: Whoa.
0: And they've actually had focus groups and a test audience.
1: Why would you do that?
0: Sign NDAs for the vows.
5: This can't be real. This cannot be real.
1: The vows need to be directly from you and not perused by other people.
0: Apparently, one version of the vows tested poorly with women ages 25 to 34. So they decided to rewrite it.
4: Hey, all I'm saying is that you've heard how I've talked in like on the radio.
1: Yeah, but horribly.
4: Like, yeah, exactly. So like this is in front of family members and musicians. You better believe that my vows are gonna be checked through a few times.
1: You'll still mess it up, Victoria.
4: I will, but Taylor Swift won't.
5: She's not gonna have any problem. Can you imagine being Travis? She's like a poet. And then he's got to write his vows? What's he going to say?
0: Oh, okay. He's cool an NFL stuff. Player, yeah.
1: I think you're cool and stuff. Let's do this.
4: Yeah, let's do this thing.
0: Yeah, like, I'm down.
1: Or whatever.
0: Yeah. Another source close to the couple says that the first dance is actually including backup dancers.
5: No.
0: And specifically Ariel Silks and a fog machine.
5: I like the Ariel Silks.
0: Your phone break happens every single hour on the 20s. Your next one is right after this. And then right after that is Nina's What's Trending. It's the Jubal Show.

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2: Hello?
3: Hey, neighbor. Kenny? Kenny, right?
2: Yeah.
3: Yeah. Nice to meet ya. Pete Akins here. I just moved in next door to you. I got your number from one of the other neighbors. I figured I'd give you a holler and a hoot and say hello.
2: Oh, yeah. Hi. Welcome to the neighborhood.
3: Yeah, we are going to get close and close and close.
2: I mean, is there anything I can do for you?
3: You were walking through the living room the other day. I tried waving at you.
2: Pete, we tend to not really look into each other's windows here. Just polite etiquette.
3: Okay. Yeah. Different kind of neighborhood than I'm used to, I guess, huh? Anyway, I wanted to call you real quick to go over a couple ground rules living next door to me.
2: Rules?
3: Yeah, just a couple things I wanted to tell you about. I'm going to ask if you could do me a favesy and be neighborly with me here and not leave any sort of edibles outside. Make sure you lock your trash up real good and things like that.
2: Why is that?
3: Oh, we just got a bunch of bandits in the house. That's all. And they go out at night. You know, I let them out at night.
2: Bandits. So what do you mean by bandits?
3: Well, Jimmy, Stacy, Sally, Peter, Montgomery, and Bishop.
2: I mean, if,
3: I didn't explain. Those are my pet raccoons.
2: Your what?
3: I got some raccoons as pets. They're cute little bandits, and I let them out at night, you know, to roam around since they're nocturnal. And want them eating only approved food.
2: Have they had their shots? Like, raccoons are known to have rabies, and I'm not really comfortable. Do you need me to call animal control for you? Like, do you have a problem calling them yourself? Have you gotten to meet the other members of the homeowners association?
3: I couldn't hear you over my piping.
2: We have an HOA here, and there are rules for living in this neighborhood.
3: I'm sorry, I went back on the pipes. You know, once I start ripping, I can't stop.
2: Okay, can you lay off the pipes? You're the one who called me. Anytime is a bad time to be playing the bagpipes. You know what? I don't need to be having any more talks about your rules or anything. I'm going to call the HOA. Are you playing them again while I'm trying to talk? Is that acceptable?
3: Kenny, this is actually Jubal from the Jubal Show doing a phone prank on you. And your neighbor Tommy set you up.
2: What?
3: It's a joke. He said that you had somebody.
2: No.
3: He said that you just had a new neighbor move in next door, and he wanted to freak you out.
2: Oh wow! I was thinking I was going to have to be listening to bagpipes at all hours and like arming myself against raccoons.
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3: 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It's time for Nina's What's Trending.
4: You know Netflix isn't going to let another streaming platform get shine, or get at least more shine than them.
5: Well, they don't do really well at some things. You know how many times they freaking cancel their shows? It's so annoying. They'll put it out for one season and then cancel it.
4: Okay, well, this is about a show that's coming because they wanted to have their version of something that's doing very well on Amazon Prime.
6: What is it? What is it?
4: So I will tell you what that is coming up in just a second. Can you wait a second?
5: I'm sorry. You got
6: doing
5: me excited.
6: It again. You're doing it again.
4: There she is. Can we have like a buzzer for that? Like,
5: you got me excited about it.
4: Good. I'm glad you're excited. I'll tell you what it is in just a second. But first, you can be excited about this. You know what? Actually, this woman I'm about to talk about, she's trending because she probably feels exactly like you do right now, Victoria. Excited. Because Love Island is trending thanks to this woman because she got arrested for driving so fast and she told the cop she was on her way home to see Love Island.
7: Oh, wow.
4: She clocked 108 miles per hour and a 65 miles per hour zone.
3: Dang. Not bad.
7: Can you imagine if she hit somebody or worst case scenario ended somebody's life and that was why?
5: Okay, no. Well, she's already supposed to be going 65, so like that's already kind of fast.
7: But I'm just saying, you're going 108?
5: Yeah.
7: That's wild.
3: You could go 60 and watch it on your phone in your car.
4: You say that, but I see people doing that all the time and it freaks me out.
3: I know people do watch shows on their phone in their car all the time.
4: It's like it's hanging on that one thing that's supposed to be for GPS to make everything safe, but instead they're like, well, let me just stream the show.
5: The Love Island is like a pretty, I watched it for like, maybe the second time this past weekend and I haven't seen it in years. Did you know there's like 6 episodes that come out a week? Like they pop those episodes out quick. And there's like 40 total episodes.
7: Do I look like I know that?
4: Okay, I mean, that's why the dopamine hit is so hard and you just have to race home to see it.
5: It's pretty crazy.
4: Her car's in car jail now for 20 days.
7: Car jail.
4: They took it away from her. If you're a fan of BTS, this is actually exciting. They've got books, multiple, on the way. And this is cool because a lot of their songs, they do sing in Korean. So one of the books is going to be a lyric book.
5: Oh.
4: Where it breaks down the meaning of everything, what was going on in their life when that song was recorded and all of this. Cool. It's going to be going on during their Beautiful Moment in Life era. And then they're also, genius, going to have a cookbook.
7: My daughter is probably
4: everything
7: stoked
4: about this. She probably is. It's going to be a 256-page hardcover with all kinds of dishes.
5: Whoa.
4: Korean fried chicken, simmer rice cakes, ginseng chicken soup, all of their favorites and what they like to eat when they're on tour.
5: Oh, that's dope.
4: It's smart.
7: Yeah.
4: Because if you're a fan of any one of them, you're going to be obsessed and want to cook everything.
7: Yep.
4: Like, this is kind of this, in my mind, is one of the healthy fandoms, or at least this part of it. You know, like, be a fan, buy the book, cook at home.
7: Right.
4: Don't, you know, give death threats to people.
7: Right.
4: You know, keep it simple.
7: It's very supportive. It's like what you remember the Beatles being. You know, people were just so about them. It was always positive.
4: Victoria, can you do it? Because he made a Beatles reference, and that was like from forever ago.
7: Classic rock. Sorry.
4: No, that's not why. It's because it was a long time ago.
7: That's what I said. Classic rock.
5: The Beatles, what you listen to when you're on your.
7: I don't listen to the Beatles.
5: When you're on your dinosaur walking, going to school.
7: When I rode my pterodactyl to school. Thank you.
5: You listen to the Beatles? How? You don't know. They were. You didn't have any phones or.
7: All right, I'll shut up.
5: You didn't have it. Like a boombox?
4: Or you could have said like the Backstreet Boys.
7: All right, next story, please.
4: Is that in sync? I mean, One Direction.
3: Are you comparing like One Direction, the Backstreet Boys, to the Beatles?
5: Ooh,
7: I didn't do any of that.
3: No, I know you didn't, Freeze. I'm saying,
4: boy, like a boy band pull.
3: Yeah, I guess
4: kinda.
3: They were a boy band. Yeah.
4: Yeah, I just don't boy
3: like,
4: bands.
3: I don't care either way, but I just know there's music purists out there be like, oh my god, I can't believe you compared the Backstreet Boys to the Beatles.
7: Right.
4: It's not a comparison of what their ability is. It's a comparison of like relativity and
3: the Beatles were a boy band. For
4: they
3: sure.
4: They were a boy band. Yeah, they were.
7: One of the first.
5: Were they the ones that sang, here comes the sun, here comes the sun.
7: I am so not a Beatles fan that I'm not sure if that is a Beatles song.
4: I actually like the Beatles and like Strawberry Fields in New York is cool and like all that kind of stuff. It just really threw me off. Okay, anyways, that wasn't the point. My point was, this is a wholesome,
7: sorry to hijack the whole thing.
4: The wholesome BTS moment where you can cook the recipes and be a healthy fan.
5: It is the Beatles.
3: That was the Beatles, yeah.
5: Yeah, go me.
4: Okay.
7: You're old.
4: And
5: have fun with that.
4: I love that Jubal looks at me like, are you seriously comparing them?
3: Oh, yeah. I just know that
4: people's got mad. Like,
3: people get very upset when you compare anything to the Beatles.
7: Yeah, it's a very sacred place.
3: Right. Oh,
4: okay. I thought I was in a safe space, but that's okay.
5: When it comes to the Beatles.
4: And lastly, so Netflix isn't going to let Amazon Prime get all of the hockey romance action. They want to get in on it, too.
5: Okay.
4: So if you're unfamiliar, Amazon Prime had Off Campus.
5: Yep.
4: HBO Max had Heated Rivalry. And so Netflix is like, it's done so well for them. There is.
5: Okay,
4: and
5: but
4: it's called Icebreaker.
5: Off Campus is not even fully about like they play hockey, but like it's not a hockey show.
4: Well, this isn't about...
3: But hockey's in it, right?
5: Yeah.
3: So that's just the trend now is...
7: The baseline.
3: Hockey is in it. And then there's a lot of like... stuff happening relationship between two lovers.
4: Yeah, yeah, this one is an adaptation of Hannah Grace's Icebreaker books. The novel is about hockey players and a figure skater and another college athlete. So I'm just imagining love triangles, all kinds of hot stuff going on. Anyway, I'm
3: why did hockey become the thing?
4: I don't know.
5: Into football.
4: What?
5: Like football used to be like the big like sport on TV. Now it's hockey.
4: It's just kind of funny.
3: Yeah, but like hockey, like not even sports wise. It's just like love, the love angles, and then adding hockey to it. It's like any love story, add hockey to it right now.
4: Yeah, it's kind of cool though. Yeah.
7: And hockey has always been the same kind of like they have big fans or whatever, but it's not the sport in this country.
3: Right.
5: I do feel like there's every new show that I've watched and don't get me wrong, I've loved. But it's all based off books. Everything that's coming out now is all based off books, like the movies, the TV shows. Mm-hmm. That, like, kind
7: of there's no original thought out there.
3: If I was a studio executive and I had any sort of romantic script that crossed my desk, I'd be like, bring it back, but with hockey.
7: Add, you know what this
3: needs? Hockey to it.
4: Yeah.
7: Needs a hockey puck.
3: Yeah, I know it's an adaptation of Romeo and Juliet. Yeah, but make it modern day and make them play hockey.
5: Right. Make them.
7: More toothless men with skates. But
4: that's a good idea.
3: Pretty much what's going on.
5: Yeah. They fight on the ice. And it's like that's where also like he finds her like laying down in the middle of a hockey rink. Not
4: hockey. Oh, they're like fighting families. The Montagues and Capulets.
5: On the hockey. On the ice.
4: That is what's trending.
3: To Catch a Cheater is coming up right after this. It's the Jubal Show on ice.
7: We just got better, just like that.
3: Yeah, see, it's already better.
4: I don't know how to ice skate. Can we try to figure that out?
3: To Catch a Cheater is next.

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It's almost time for your dirty little secret. It's the Jubal Show, and one of our listeners has a dirty little secret that she's keeping from her daughter, and it could be the greatest parenting advice you've ever heard. You'll hear it in your dirty little secret next. 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
2: Sweet. Let's hear it.
3: Well, I'll just get right to it. About 10 years ago. Well, I was having an affair with a married man, and I myself am married. No one knew except, get this, his son. I know it's crazy, but
4: his son
3: knew? I would go there.
4: Yikes.
3: And I was kind of like a stepmom mistress type. I know it's weird.
4: Oh, that's weird.

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It's 106.1 and Frankie V on a Tuesday here to get you through the workday, man. Thank you for logging us in at Frankie Vizzle on Instagram. If you need something, just slide in my DMs. Taylor Swift, right here, the mayor of New York, was talking about how crazy it is in New York with the World Cup and with the Knicks winning the finals. And then, of course, he's like, and then Taylor Swift's wedding, which is happening here. Then he stopped. Did he leak it? Possibly.

0: is the new Hits 106.1. Frankie V. Amber, you got friends coming over for dinner tonight. What are you making?
1: Planned it, but I'll probably end up having broccoli because I feel like I have broccoli every single day with a side of couscous. Perfect. I know that's really random, but it's amazing.
0: Yeah, have friends over, have some broccoli and couscous. Sounds super exciting. Choose Your Daddy. Tickets to see Ed Sheeran, Betsy Boone, Teddy Swift, and Niall, man. A chance to win. Coming up right around 10:40. It's a new Hits 106.1. Tim and Paula, Jenny, called Dracula.

0: Vivian.
1: So I'm driving home and listening to you guys, like I always do. I love you guys.
0: Thank you
1: for playing all my favorite stuff all the time. You guys are great.
0: Of course, appreciate that. As we count down to Father's Day on Sunday, you get to choose your daddy. Tickets to see Ed Sheeran, Benson Boone, Teddy Swims, or Niall. Another shot to win happening in less than 5 minutes. For just a

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Benson Boone, Niall Horan, Teddy Swims, or Ed Sheeran. 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
2: From the Fox 13 Weather Center, I'm Chief Meteorologist Brian McMillan. We'll be looking at a few more clouds this morning, but lots of afternoon sunshine. High temperatures will be much cooler, around 76 degrees.
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Zara Larsson right here. 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

0: We are the new Hits 106.1. Frankie V getting ready for that lunch hour. Shelly, what are you having?
1: Grilled cheese sandwich and tomato soup.
0: You had to think about that. You don't got a whole lot in the refrigerator, huh?
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0: I'll take some grilled cheese. 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
2: From the Fox 13 Weather Center, I'm Chief Meteorologist Brian McMillan. It'll be mostly sunny this afternoon with high temperatures around 76 degrees. That's 15 degrees cooler than yesterday. Tomorrow, another nice day, morning clouds, afternoon sun with highs around 75.
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1: I am having a sushi roll.
0: Hey, what kind of sushi are you having?
1: A California roll.
0: Is that even considered real sushi? California roll. Okay, enjoy. What? I don't know. It's good, though. I like it. Extra wasabi. Hey, requested music by David Paul and Jenny. It's called Dracula. It's the new Hits 106.1. Let's keep it moving.

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Benson Boone, Niall Horan, Teddy Swims, or Ed Sheeran. Text LAWN to 41061. A confirmation text will be sent. 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

0: It is the new Hits 106.1. Frankie V. Cassie, what are you doing?
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106.1. You get to decide who you're seeing: Ed Sheeran, Vincent Boone, Teddy Swims, or Niall Horan. Between the four, you get to choose who you're seeing next. I was kind of bummed last night that whole match ended up in a tie. You know, it was like we got no resolution. We did all that work for nothing. But big old game coming Friday to the Northwest. We got USA versus Australia. Gonna be good.

Enter now for your chance to win tickets to one of these shows with Hits 106.1. Benson Boone, Niall Horan, Teddy Swims, or Ed Sheeran. 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

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Zara and Pink Panthers on the way.

actress right there was Zara Larsson. She was actually on that Hot Ones YouTube show where the celebrities get interviewed as the wings get progressively hotter. She did okay, but it was pretty gnarly. Definitely watch it on YouTube. 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

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Girl, I

Hey, Dan, I just love the energy all these soccer matches have brought to the Northwest. It's Hits 106.1. We got a USA versus Australia going down on Friday. Obviously, let's go.

our way to wrap up the workday by winning a little extra money, man. And we got $2,500 up for grabs with that $250K giveaway. We'll do it a little after 5 o'clock on Hits 106.1. Something.